0: that it's costing tens of billions of dollars.
1: Senate Republicans in open revolt over President Trump's new taxpayer fund to reward allies who claim they were persecuted by the Biden Justice Department, a group that could include the rioters who stormed the Capitol and attacked police officers on January 6. Republicans demanding answers or they won't approve more funding for the president's immigration crackdown. His family says a two-time NASCAR champion and legendary driver Kyle Busch has died. The announcement of Busch's death coming just hours after the family announced that the 41-year-old was hospitalized after experiencing a severe illness. This is ABC News.
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4: Tonight, cloudy skies with some wind, a low dropping to 31 with frost likely in the morning hours. For our Friday, going to be sunny with a high of 64. We'll drop down to 36 with calm conditions tomorrow night. A 20% chance of rain showers. For our Saturday, well, mostly sunny skies with a warm high at 71. 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Scott Perini in studio with the music we've lived our lives to with a spotlight tonight, shining down on the ladies of rock and roll, brought to you by our friends at Butte Carpet One Floor and Home, 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

0: 94 with an artist born Mary Isabel Catherine Bernadette O'Brien. We know her as Dusty Springfield, and that's the son of a preacher man, taking us back to that blue-eyed soul era of the British invasion. 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
0: 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And I've got for you now an artist whose musical career spanned of four decades. She's also a painter. She went on to be a prominent figure in the psychedelic scene of the mid-1960s. Her name? Ms. Grace Slick. And along with the Jefferson Airplane, gave us hits like this. Here's White Rabbit, Copper 94 with the classics.

Top 94 with an artist that really came into her own as she performed at the Monterey International Pop Music Festival in 1967. And along with Big Brother and the Holding Company, Janis Joplin gave us Peace of My Heart. And right now, the Motown sounds of the Supremes. Top 94 with the ladies of the 1960s here on our Thursday night get-together. It's the Classics Hour here

0: Copper 94 with Brenda Mae Torpley. Yeah, Little Miss Dynamite. We know her as Brenda Lee. Copper 94 in your classics hour tonight, honoring the ladies who helped make up the sounds of the 1960s. Brenda Lee there with Break It To Me Gently. And we are going to continue along with our rock and roll revival of sorts. And, well, we invite you to stay right where you are. Copper 94 with the classics. 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
0: 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And I've got for you now a singer, actress, and television host, and one-time friend of the Psychic Network who, well, went on to earn herself 6 Grammy Awards and a star on the Hollywood Walk of Fame, a handful of Grammys, and a nod at the Rock and Roll Hall of Fame, the lovely Dionne Warwick. Here's I Say a Little Prayer. Copper 94 with your Classics Hour tonight, with the ladies of the 1960s.

0: Well, it was just yesterday she celebrated birthday number 80. I mean, how is that even possible? Right, Cher, with her first hit single as a solo artist back to the summer of 1965 with All I Really Want to Do. We're going to get back into our salute to the ladies of the 1960s in just a moment. But first, meteorologist Jeff Womack with your weather here at Copper 94 and your Weather Watch brought to you by the Phillipsburg Businesses.
1: Well, we'll end the week a little bit cooler, but all the rain has passed. Now, as we get into the weekend, get ready for some almost summer-like heat again around here. Now, a little bit of moisture still to come our way could trigger a little bit of shower activity, mainly across northwestern Montana, if you might have some plans up that way as you head out early for the weekend. Now, early next week, we're going to have a bend in the storm track, which is going to bring some unsettled weather, but I think that that is probably going to hold off for us for Memorial Day, luckily. So, high pressure building in and clearing us out, and then we'll get those summer-like numbers in here, but a southerly wind is going to send just a little trickle of moisture our direction. A cold front starts to bear down. You'll notice increasing clouds Sunday into Monday, but again, the lion's share of the moisture stays out of here until we get into about late Monday night and early Tuesday, and we'll see some shower activity more so to the west of us. But now, as we get into Wednesday and Thursday, we've warmed things up a little bit, and we push a little bit more of that Pacific moisture our way. It could be just enough fuel for some pop-up storms Wednesday and Thursday, but not too big of a drop in temperatures then. In the meantime, got a big weekend warm-up working in here. I got all those details headed your way next.
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1: Anaconda, keeping partly cloudy skies overnight tonight. We'll be down to 35, 68 late for Friday. All kinds of sunshine. 77 on Saturday. Now for Sunday, we're going to be awfully close to 80. I think we will get there Monday. Now, Tuesday and Wednesday, we've got thunderstorms coming back in here with highs in the upper 60s. Now for Deer Lodge tonight, right at the old freezing mark, 65 for a high on Friday and then 73 for Saturday. Upper 70s on Sunday. And then for Memorial Day, we should keep the upper 70s, a few more clouds. The best bet of thunderstorms coming in, that comes in on Tuesday where we get to upper 60s, and then thunderstorms popping up potentially mid-afternoon by Wednesday next week at a high of 66. Here in Whitehall, 35, partly cloudy, light winds overnight tonight, near 70 for Friday, upper 70s on Saturday, and then low 80s for us on Sunday with the winds picking up on Memorial Day with a high of 82. A chance of some thunderstorms coming back our way on Tuesday. Tuesday was 74, low 70s for us on Wednesday. Here in Butte, looks like this. Partly cloudy skies overnight tonight, a little chilly, 31, 64 for Friday. And then for Saturday, we're talking sunshine and low 70s, mid-70s on Sunday under partly cloudy skies. Then on Monday, we'll keep the 70s around. A better chance of some thunderstorms making their way in here on Tuesday and hopefully going to provide some needed rain here in the short term, 67. And now for Wednesday, a couple of showers, partly cloudy and 65. I'm meteorologist Jeff Womack. That's the KBOW Copper 94 weather.
0: Well, thank you much, meteorologist Jeff Womack, with your weather, again brought to you by the Phillipsburg Businesses, and it's the Classics Hour rolls onward tonight. We're highlighting the ladies of the 1960s, and I've got for you now, well, a group that got together as teenagers. They first called themselves the Darling Sisters, but we all knew them as the Ronettes, with that legendary Phil Spector Wallace sound behind them. Here they are with Baby, I Love You, Copper 94 with your Classics

0: Robert 94 with an artist that was instrumental in the folk rock music scene in Greenwich Village in the 1960s. She's paved the way for many in her lengthy seven-decade career. Singer, songwriter, musician, Academy Award-nominated director, and Grammy Award-winning recording artist, Judy Collins, with Both Sides Now. It's the Classics Hour here on Copper 94. And tonight, we've got the ladies of the 1960s in the spotlight.
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0: 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Well, I've got for you now a group that, released Dedicated to the One I Love in 1959, and from there the hits kept on following, and this one taking us back to November of 1960 and holds the distinction of being the first song by a girl group to ever top the Billboard Hot 100 surveys from the Shirelles. Here is the Carole King and Jerry Goffin favorite, and Will You Still Love Me Tomorrow? 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

Power 94 with an artist who not only had her own radio show at the age of 13, but performed for the troops in World War II during air raids. Petula Clark with I Know a Place. And we've got the ladies of the 1960s in our profile tonight. And, well, we've got one of the best-selling music artists in music history for you right now. Conchetta Rose and Maria Frankenara, better known as Connie Francis, here on our Classics Hour. Copper 94.

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2: 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I close out the show tonight with a song that, well, has a message behind it, still as true today as it was the day it was released back in 69. 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

Power 94 with proof of what happens when you take real-life sisters Barbara Ann and Rosalie and add their cousin Joan Marie into the mix, and you get the Dixie Cups. And that, my friends, is the Chapel of Love as we wrap up our show here on our Thursday night. There we go. There's my music. That's going to do it for this go-around. Our salute to the ladies of the 1960s, and we thank you for being along with us. Most of all, thank our sponsors who make our time possible. They're TDS Fiber, as well as BSW Thrift Store, D Motor Company out in Anaconda, Rocky Mountain Credit Union, Redline Sports, Deer Lodge Family Dental, Butte Carpet One Floor and Home, Topham Food Stores all across Montana, Schnattigan's Bar and Casino, the McLeod Real Estate Group, and Zipley Fiber. And tomorrow night, well, we're going to be back with some sunshine, feel-good kind of music as we take you into the Memorial Day weekend with a feel-good Friday right here at Copper 94's Classics Hour, and I'll be meeting you back here real soon.

0: 94, your hometown ABC station. 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
1: The tender pork loin stuffed with creamy
0: goat cheese North and Carolina Republican Senator with sautéed spinach.
2: These people don't deserve restitution. They many of you deserve to be present. This is just stupid on still.
1: It's holding up a $70 billion bill to fund 3 years worth of immigration
0: garage.
1: Republicans tonight hold a vote on an Iran war power resolution due to attendance issues from within the GOP. The post-election autopsy released by the DNC today says Kamala Harris wrote off rural America.
0: Tonight, cloudy skies with some wind, a low dropping to 31 with frost likely in the morning hours. For our Friday, going to be sunny with a high of 64. We'll drop down to 36 with calm conditions tomorrow night. 20% chance of rain showers. For our Saturday, well, mostly sunny skies with a warm high at 71.
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0: 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It's the middle, and we welcome you. Scott Perini hanging out here on our nighttime run, and we are, of course, eyeing our Memorial Day weekend. We're going to get you there with Butte's Best Mix of Music, and, of course, for southwestern Montana, too. Uncle Cracker, Hootie and the Blowfish, all going to be stepping in. We've got Soul to Soul, the Go-Go's, Teddy Swims, Whitney Houston, and more. It's all the best right here at Copper 94.
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0: Robert 94, Uncle Cracker, and Follow Me. Well, I guess I am the Pied Piper for the nighttime, so get in line. We've got more of your favorite hits on the way as we get into our Memorial Day weekend, the unofficial start to summer. And yes, temperatures may seem cooler right now, but I mean, we look at Saturday, Sunday, and even Monday. Temperatures are going to be up into the higher 70s, so you know what? I'll take it. I'm not going to complain. I might even get my lawn mowed, so that's a plus, too.
1: 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The Crossers are here to share the latest updates to the McDonald's menu.
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8: 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You can verify the status of your ballot by visiting myvoterpagemt.com or by calling the election office at 406-497-6365. 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

the blowfish, hold my hand. Well, as I look here at the calendar, of course, it's starting to fill up as we've reached that point of time in our year where a lot going on around Butte in southwestern Montana, and one of those being that the United Veterans Council, their Memorial Day service is going to be going on Monday down at the Butte Civic Center with a 10 a.m. start. There's going to be keynote speaker Troy Springer on hand, also multiple voices from the Butte community. The Silver Bow singer is going to be there, and you, of course, can show up and salute with the Memorial Day services with the United Veterans Council down at the Butte Civic Center come Monday.

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Shopper 94, they got themselves soul to soul, a bit of a collective, if you will, that's back to life. As right now, we've got the ladies of the Go-Go's, Belinda, Charlotte, Jane, Kathy, and Gina, with one of their last big hit singles together as a group, 1985's Head Over Heels.

Top 94, Philip Phillips taking us home as we begin that climb to 8 o'clock. And right now, a song many of you may remember from the days of Dawson's Creek on the WB in the day. Here's Paula Cole and I Don't Want to.

0: 94, Teddy Swims, it's Lose Control. And here we are about ready to hand it over to 8 o'clock. We'll have the news, we'll have the weather, and of course, more music on the way. 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

0: News. I'm Dave Packer. Not just Democrats, more Republicans on Capitol Hill objecting to President Trump's $1.8 billion fund that could give payouts to political allies who claim they were targeted by the Biden administration. Acting Attorney General Todd Blanch scrambled to Capitol Hill to speak with Republicans.
1: And it's not clear if they had any assurances from the acting attorney general about how this could be tweaked or changed. But lawmakers who were leaving were expressing frustration with how that meeting went. And sounds like he certainly got an earful, what we've been hearing in public comments from Republicans even over the last 24 hours, that they're very frustrated with this.
0: ABC's Karen Travers. NASCAR legend Kyle Busch has died after his family said he was undergoing treatment due to a severe illness. Busch was 41. History made on Mount Everest. A record number of climbers, 274, scaled the world's tallest peak on Wednesday. This is ABC News.
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7: 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Tonight, cloudy skies with some wind, a low dropping to 31 with frost likely in the morning hours. For our Friday, going to be sunny with a high of 64. We'll drop down to 36 with calm conditions tomorrow night, a 20% chance of rain showers. For our Saturday, well, mostly sunny skies with a warm high at 71.

0: 94, we've always got an 80s favorite at our fingertips. Bryan Adams, It's Heaven. And as we work our way into our nighttime, Pharrell Williams and Genesis, Justin Timberlake, Tom Petty, Walk the Moon, Dire Straits, Ed Sheeran. I'd say we've got a star-studded event, and we invite you to be a part of it. Scott Perini hanging out with you. Copper 94 is a scooter here on our Thursday night, keeping the feel good, of course, in your evening as we head into our Memorial Day weekend. After all, it is the unofficial start to summer, though the weather outside may say otherwise, or at least for now anyway.
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Number 94, Pharrell Williams, It's Happy. Well, if that one doesn't put a smile on your face, I don't know what will. And smiles, good times, it's what we are all about. Phil Collins and Genesis now taking us back a handful of years with Misunderstanding. Well, there's really no misunderstanding about it. We are Butte's hometown and number one FM, and we're happy to have you along with us. Copper 94.

Power 94th Canadian Imports, Nickelback and Gotta Be Somebody. Chad Kroeger and the boys helping us to work our way into our Thursday and keep the music moving with Justin Timberlake now and Can't Stop the Feeling. I got

0: Star 94 with a song that earned him a Grammy nomination. In fact, it's a song that made him known, Barely Breathing, courtesy of Duncan Sheik. And we are going to keep the good times moving with more of your favorite hits. Stick around for Dua Lipa, Miley Cyrus, and Ed Sheeran, to name a couple. And then don't forget Copper 94, reminding you that the Butte Archives hosting the next Brown Bag Lunch on Wednesday. Is this time around going to be a presentation about the preservation project going on with Old Engine Number 25 down there by the Butte Civic Center. It'll last about an hour. Guests are encouraged to bring a sack lunch. Coffee and water will be provided. And if you'd like more information, reach out to the archives at 406-782-3280. 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

Copper 94 with Miley Cyrus. It's Younger EU. You know, I do some looking back, and I am kind of amazed that I managed to go to Montana Tech full-time. Yes, I did get a bachelor's and even have a minor as well. I managed to go to school full-time and also work part-time full-time, as I called it, here at the Radio Ranch. Copper 94 with Dire Straits now and The Walk of Life as we keep the music moving here on our Thursday night. We've got the good times and, of course, great music, too. Copper 94. Well, and of course, you along with us.

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1: Carbon 94, Dua Lipa, Levitating. Oh, if only, right? Talk about really freaking people out. We've got Ed Sheeran going to help us wrap up our run here at 8 o'clock. 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We'll look at the weather for Butte and southwestern Montana, then just smooth sailing from there with all your favorite hits here on our Thursday night. 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

0: ABC News. I'm Dave Packer. Republicans are pushing back on President Trump's planned $1.8 billion fund to give payouts to those who claim they were targeted by the Biden administration, including January 6 rioters. North Carolina Republican Senator Tom Tillis.
1: These people don't deserve restitution. Many of them deserve to be in prison. This is just stupid on stilts.
0: House Republicans pulled a vote on an Iran war powers resolution that members were slated to vote on tonight. Sources telling ABC News a vote was scrapped at the last minute due to attendance issues on the Republican side. President Trump putting on hold an executive order that would allow the government to evaluate AI models before they're released, saying he's postponing the order because he fears it would block the technology's advancement. A sudden reprieve for a death row inmate in Tennessee. Tony Carruthers, a triple murderer, strapped into the execution table, but officials unable to find a vein. The governor saying the state will now not try again for at least another year. This is ABC News.
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Tonight, cloudy skies with some wind, a low dropping to 31 with frost likely in the morning hours. For our Friday, going to be sunny with a high of 64. We'll drop down to 36 with calm conditions tomorrow night, a 20% chance of rain showers. For our Saturday, well, mostly sunny skies with a warm high at 70.

0: Robert 94, Louis Capaldi's Before You Go. Well, no matter where you head in the next couple of days and into the Memorial Day weekend, we, of course, will be along for the ride right here at your hometown station. Scott Perini in. That's right. You've got the scooter sitting in as we keep you company up until, midnight. That's as long as I'm going to be holding down the reins. But most of all, we've got all your favorite hits from the likes of Till Tuesday, Daughtry and Lifehouse, to the Glass Animals, Bon Jovi and Tom Cochran. The 80s, 90s, 2000s, and the hits of today. They all meet here at Copper 94.
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1: 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We'll be right back.

It's Tom Cochran, and life is a highway. And, well, don't even get me started about all the bumps and roadblocks along the way. But you know what? We get through it day by day. And with a little help from some good music, it always makes life better. Here now is Tina Turner taking us back to the Mad Max Beyond Thunderdome movie. Remember that? Here's We Don't Need Another Hero. 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

Top 94, Bon Jovi, and I'll be there for you. Well, remember, you can reach out to Jake Kelly at 494-4900 as he's in charge of the Golf Scrabble for a Cure. 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Again, 494-4900. Right now, John Waite, here's Missing You, Copper 94.

success. This next artist still is out there making music, and from his debut as a young teen sensation to performer, here now is Justin Bieber with one of his recent releases. It's Daisies, Copper 94 with the hits you asked for.

94, Alanis Morissette, it's You Learn. And, you know, learning kind of, what do you say, makes you still hungry for knowledge. 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We've got Lifehouse stepping in now for our Thursday get-together. 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

0: 94 music taken from his self-titled debut release, Daughtry with Home, and that one dating all the way back to about 2006. In fact, the interesting thing about that album, and I remember this, going way back, as that album, when it debuted, became the fastest-selling rock album in the Nielsen SoundScan history. People were buying that up, and, you know, impressive enough, Chris Daughtry also placed fourth on the season 5 of American Idol. Even was offered the lead singer a spot in the band Fuel, but turned it down, and well, has since had a very successful career in his own right.
1: Mm-hmm.
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0: privileged children. Succession? The provincial premier says Alberta will hold a non-binding referendum on staying in Canada. This is ABC News.
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6: Tonight, cloudy skies with some wind, a low dropping to 31 with frost likely in the morning hours. For our Friday, going to be sunny with a high of 64. We'll drop down to 36 with calm conditions tomorrow night, a 20% chance of rain showers. For our Saturday, well, mostly sunny skies with a warm high at 71.

0: with some of the finest sounds from Bruno Mars, taken from the album The Romantic, released just this last January. It's I Just Might. To check it out for yourself, I got a copy of it on vinyl, of course, and gotta say, a very talented musician and a vast array of songs included on it. We've got the Goo Goo Dolls and Annie Lennox standing by later on. Eagle Eye Cherry and Shaboozy, looks like some DNA and Fleetwood Mac and Post Malone, as we've got the Stars, and we've got Butte's best mix of music at your fingertips. 24 hours a day, we are Copper 94.
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1: 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We'll be right back.

Job 94, the Goo Goo Dolls. It's Iris, and here we are rolling into our late night together with a song that well became a success for the Goo Goo Dolls, especially after being featured in the City of Angels soundtrack. Boy, that's a step back in time, don't you think? Here is Annie Lennox on that solo career after the Eurythmics. She brought us hits just like this. It's Walking on Broken Glass.

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1: Moving right along here on our Thursday night, Copper 94 with Weezer. It's I'm Your Daddy. Well, we reached a point where, again, I want to take a moment and remind you that in the coming weeks, we'll be bringing back the Copper Toy Box as we give you more chances to register and more chances to win. As, we're going to be back with some great prizes, certificates, and most of all, you get a chance to spend them where you want to spend them. And we'll have those giveaways and all the information for you here in the coming weeks. So sooner rather than later, just keep it here for all the details. 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
2: 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Bud, what's going on?
3: We got the Varmageddon kicking off here in Anaconda. 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

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And here we are now with Shaboozy. It's good news, as we all need a little bit of that in today's world, especially at times like these. Copper 94.

Job at 94 with a song that was released by Suzanne Vega from her album Solitude Standing all the way back in about, 1987, and really didn't went nowhere. It was kind of a B-side or an album cut, then it was remixed by DNA, and then Suzanne was a worldwide name. It's Tom's Diner. Copper 94, hand it over now to Outkast, and hey ya! Yeah.

0: Cover 94, Post Malone, it's Circles, and here we are about ready to wave goodbye to, this hour. We're going to wrap things up with Fleetwood Mac with a little step back in time because, we need to do that every now and then. And then let's see here, ABC News coming up. We'll get you up to date. Also look at the weather for Butte and southwestern Montana. 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
3: Tonight, cloudy skies with some wind, a low dropping to 31 with frost likely in the morning hours. For our Friday, going to be sunny with a high of 64. We'll drop down to 36 with calm conditions tomorrow night, a 20% chance of rain showers. For our Saturday, well, mostly sunny skies with a warm high at 71.

0: maybe about Jack and Diane helping us to get that feel good into your nighttime. John Mellencamp here on this Thursday night, late night, as we roll into 11 o'clock with Hozier and Denise Williams. Wilson Phillips, Michael Jackson, Jennifer Page, Club Nouveau, Aerosmith. I'd say we've got a good lineup for you and a playlist like no other as we bring the hits to you all for free. Scott Perini hanging out with you and making sure the music plays here at Copper 94.
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4 with Hozier and 2 Sweet. And of course, I've got my sweet tooth. I'll be the very first to admit it. In fact, I'll step right to the front of the line. Just saying. Right now, Denise Williams taking us back to 1984. It was a good year. The movie Footloose was one of the tops. And this was a song that, well, seemed to take the world by storm. Going all the way to the top, it's Let's Hear It for the Boy, Copper 94.

94, Jennifer Page, and a song that brought her to the top, and a song that she's still forever associated with, it's Crush. As Club Nouveau brings us this take on the old Bill Withers favorite, Lean On Me, and into the nighttime, we will run with all your favorite hits. 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

0: Power 94, Collective Soul, and Staring Down. Well, you know what? Molly going to be taking over the reins as we keep it company into your midnight hour, which means an early feel-good Friday on the way as we kick off our Memorial Day celebrations with all of Butte's best mix music. And I'll be back in with you tomorrow. A feel-good Friday on the Classics Hour beginning at 6 o'clock. And I, of course, invite you to leave it locked in to your hometown station, Butte's number one FM, that is, Copper 94. Scott Perini saying, my good night.
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0: 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I'm Molly Peck. 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
1: 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I'm

0: Coming up, we have a Matchbox 20, Prince, Miley Cyrus, Backstreet Boys, Heart, and some Ed Sheeran, all in this next half hour. 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
1: 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I'm loving it.

0: Today is Friday. 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It's about 2:15 a.m. here on Copper 94. And today is National Buy a Musical Instrument Day. 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It's been my newest obsession recently, but we won't get into that. 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
1: 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It's great to stay up late at your local McDonald's. I'm

This next song, it just came out, and it's one of my favorite songs from Bruno Mars. But Bruno Mars is just an overall amazing artist, so it's not hard to have multiple favorites by him. This is I Just Might on Copper. Oh!

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1: 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I'm

0: 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We hope to see you there. 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
1: 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I'm loving

0: are looking for something fun to do this weekend, come see Mean Girls at the Orphan Girl Children's Theater. It is happening tonight at 7 p.m., tomorrow at 7 p.m., and Sunday, 1 p.m. and 6 p.m. There is no excuse for you to miss it. 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So go ahead, go see Mean Girls at the Orphan Girl Children's Theater this weekend. 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
1: 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It's great to stay up late at your local McDonald's. I'm loving it.

0: News. I'm Sherry Preston. On the roads and in the air, 45 million Americans leaving home this Memorial Day weekend. ABC's Trevor Ault has more from LAX.
1: Michael Simmons is one of those travelers affected.
2: I mean, all flights are booked. They're all sold out.
1: Busy airports are already seeing longer lines. The TSA expects to screen 18.3 million people planning to fly through Wednesday. The busiest cities, Atlanta, Chicago, Dallas, and Denver, with more than 53,000 flights scheduled.
0: A record number of people driving, too, even though it costs more than 40% more to fill your gas tank this Memorial Day compared to last year. NASCAR and driver Kyle Busch's family releasing a statement saying he was a fierce, talented, and cared deeply about the sport and its fans. Busch died this week at age 41 after what's described as a severe illness. The World Health Organization is now reporting almost 750 reported cases of Ebola and 177 suspected deaths. This is ABC News.
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6: Widespread frost to start out your Friday. Otherwise, sunshine and a high of 64 degrees today. Tonight, a 20% chance of showers before 8 p.m. Otherwise, partly cloudy, 36 for the low. Then on Saturday, frost to start the day. Otherwise, sunshine and 71 degrees.

Some music to get you ready for your Memorial Weekend on Copper 94. A journey doing a little loving, some touching, some squeezing on a feel-good Friday morning. And we're going to keep those feel-good Friday tunes coming right through the hour with Def Leppard. We also have the Pointer Sisters, Foreigner. I got a duet from Ed Sheeran and Taylor Swift on the way and some more. So stay here, Copper 94. Thinking about updating.

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0: high energy, feel good Friday music on Copper 94, all from the request line. 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
0: All right, it's time for Christine Smith from Empire Home Loans to bring you your Copper forecast through the entire Memorial weekend. And here's Womack with the forecast.
7: Well, a clear start, and we are in for a mild end of the week before a big warm-up is set to come our way just in time for the Memorial Day weekend. Now, we've got a high pressure built in. That's got skies all cleared out, and to the west, we're pretty calm. One little ripple of energy makes things a little bit breezy going into Saturday evening, and then that should be it. As we go into Sunday, that's when we really start to heat things up. A warm front off to the east of us. That cold front is coming in from the Pacific, but it's a weak one. We're going to be right in between the two, and that is really going to ramp up our numbers big time to almost summer-like levels. Southerly winds bring just a little sip of moisture in here for a chance of some pop-off showers on Monday. A better chance comes in on Tuesday. Now, things get unsettled from Tuesday on as a big upper-level low goes right over the top of us. Our best chance for some measurable rain here on Tuesday comes in Tuesday morning, and then Wednesday and Thursday, we got a chance of some thunderstorms that'll be popping up here in the afternoons. Now, rain rates with the midweek one could be a quarter of an inch. So that would be a nice rain to settle in here and take down some of these dry conditions and ease fire danger for a time. Now we're looking to across the nation, and we've got some storms across parts of North Dakota into Minnesota if you got travel plans that way, and a soggy scene all across the southeast while the west remains dry into the weekend. We'll take a look at our forecast details coming at you next.
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7: Anaconda, mild end of the week, partly cloudy and 68, 38 overnight tonight. We'll be at a 75 for our high temperature on Saturday, Sunday. How about 80s? Low 80s with just a couple of clouds as we get into a Monday, Memorial Day. Thunderstorms are back on Tuesday with a high of 68. Partly cloudy and showers both for Wednesday and Thursday as we get temperatures in the mid-60s. And then for Deer Lodge today, 65 by this afternoon, 36 overnight. Right at room temperature for Saturday, 78 late on Sunday, 80 with a chance of maybe a pop-up storm on Memorial Day. Now 66 and showers for Tuesday, and then Wednesday a chance of thunderstorms, 62, a little warmer on Thursday with some pop-up showers, and 67. Now for Whitehall, near 70 today, 40 overnight tonight, 77 for Saturday, and then we've got 80s for us on Sunday and Memorial Day. Should be mainly dry for us. Our rain shows up on Tuesday with a high of 74. Here in Butte, 64 today, 36 overnight tonight, and then low 70s for you Saturday. A couple of clouds around. Skies are clear for Sunday, 76 in the mix. Our warmest day on Memorial Day was 78. Maybe just a chance of some spotty showers late in the day, but thunderstorms on Tuesday and cooler, 64, low 60s on Wednesday, and then mid-60s with some showers again on Thursday. I'm meteorologist Jeff Womack. That's the KBOW Copper 94 weather.

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3: 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We'll get back to music. Hometown Radio with Olivia Dean. 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
0: Just starting things off here on your Feel Good Friday, heading to Memorial Weekend on Copper 94, and I'm going to do just like Steve Miller. I'm going to keep on rocking you right through the rest of the day as we get you ready for a party weekend ahead, and hopefully a fun weekend for all. So let's head up to the top of the hour with Steve and the boys as I'm rocking you on Southwest Montana's number one FM, Copper

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1: Widespread frost to start out your Friday, otherwise sunshine and a high of 64 degrees today. Tonight, a 20% chance of showers before 8 p.m., otherwise partly cloudy, 36 for the low. Then on Saturday, frost to start the day, otherwise sunshine and 71 degrees.

0: Little Patrick Swayze. How about that? The late great with Like the Wind. Well, there's no wind out there this morning. There's just beautiful golden rays of sunshine. It is a fantastic morning and the start of a Memorial weekend with nothing but sunshine. It's going to be beautiful. We'll get more details on that with Womack coming up at 7:25. But right now, it's time to play today's Dang Noise.
1: Northwestern Energy presents Hughes Central's Student of the Week. 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Kelton is also polite to his peers and respectful towards his teachers and a leader on the field while participating in football and baseball. Northwestern Energy says, nice job, Kelton. 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
0: All right, everybody, time for your Dang Noise. 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And dang, is it feeling good as we get ready to head into Memorial Weekend. 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And I'm going to turn up the heat this morning. Say hello to the perfect balance of spicy, sweet, and salty from Olive Valley. It's the Olive Valley Turning Up the Heat Cookbook, including the pineapple habanero oils, or that's balsamic vinegar, or the Hatch Chili Olive Oil. And don't forget Chili Verde and lime rubs. Oh, yeah. that. Turn up the heat. You're making something on the grill with a little spice to it. Here you go. This cookbook could be yours as well. So be the caller number 6 on a Feel Good Friday with the answer to today's dang noise. And that cookbook, that beverage, and a chance to get that bright new bouquet is all yours. So let's go. Caller number 6, 406-494-7500. 406-494-7500. Hashtag or pound 550 and you get in quicker. So caller 6, what's this dang noise? It's gonna be a little bit of that going on, huh? Yeah, just a little bit of that this weekend, you think? Let's see. Yeah, I'll do another one. Thank you. Thank you. Yes, may I have another? No, I only get that. Oh, jeez. They just told me I only get one this morning. All right, there you go. Caller number 6, 406-494-7500. Caller number 6, tell me that. Dang.

0: that one. Billy Joel Armstrong coming to court. I'm not alone. I'm sitting in the Copper Studio talking to Marlis and the Byrds. How are you this morning, dear?
1: I'm doing good.
0: Good,
1: you?
0: Good. Doing well. And the Byrds are having a good morning?
1: Oh, yeah.
0: Okay, good. And I'm not talking about Ben, ladies and gentlemen. They do have Byrds. Okay. Anyway, let's play today's Dag Noise. Are you ready to give it a shot?
1: I am.
0: Okay, you're playing for a chance to get the Brighten Up Bouquet, the beverage from Zip Beverage, the cookbook from Schulk's. This one's adding the heat. I like this one, by the way. Anyway, we're going to get you all that, but you got to tell me today's dang noise first.
1: Okay.
0: What might that be?
1: Pouring a glass of water.
0: Well, you can say water. I wouldn't say water, but yeah, it's pouring something. How about that? We'll just leave it there. It's Memorial weekend. We're going camping.
1: A beer.
0: Well, beer would have been fuzzy, but I was thinking more like Crown Royal. But anyway, forget it. You got to win. The Byrds are going to get mad at me. You got it, Marlis. Thanks for playing along.
1: Thank you.
0: Have a great weekend.
1: Hey, you too. Right, thank you.
0: Bye-bye.
1: Bye.

0: just give you that reason. I'm there. Copper 94, good morning, there's Pink. 7:22 on your Feel Good Friday as we get ready for Memorial Weekend. And, well, congratulations to Marlis picking up the win this morning. After the weather, we're going to say who gets the Brighten Up bouquet today. So that's going to be fun. You know, Keith, the engineer, just coming in, getting ready to draw for that. But first, we got to check in with the latest in Montana news as we get ready to look at what's happening in your news today with the help of our great sponsors. But first, I'm trying to move some songs. I'm moving Tay-Tay out of the way, which will make the Groucho lady happy. Anyway, your news is next.
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0: All right, everybody, time now for your Montana news. News This Hour, a service of your Thriftway Superstops. They're all over Montana. There's one right around the corner from you, and they are a casino-free zone. Three of the four adult suspects accused of engaging in a slingshot vandalism spree throughout the mining city last month have been arraigned in district court yesterday. Josh Margolis reporting on NBC Montana that Mackenzie Joe Allen, age 20, Gavin Hartley Gordon, age 24, both pled not guilty Wednesday to felony accountability for criminal mischief by common scheme before Judge Robert Whalen. Meanwhile, Lane Joseph Lauder, age 18, pled not guilty Thursday to felony criminal mischief for monetary loss of over $1,500 before Judge Frank Joseph. Christopher Allen Hearn, age 28, faces the same charges as Lauder, and his arraignment has been pushed back to next Thursday before Judge Joseph. Prosecutors say Hearn admitted he fired the slingshot ammunition from a vehicle Lauder was owning and driving while Allen and Gordon were passengers. Hearn told police, according to the affidavit, that he fired the rounds that damaged Mead Lumber Company, Town Talk Bakery, and an elevator window at the Park Street parking garage. Hearn also allegedly told law enforcement that Lauder participated in firing ammunition as well, but Lauder's attorneys deny that claim. A fifth suspect, a juvenile female, was cited. Law enforcement received about 90 reports of damaged windows of cars and buildings and businesses between April 1st and 10th, with most of the damage having occurred on the night of April 3rd and early the following morning. The Montana Public Service Commission asked Governor Greg Gianforte to suspend Commissioner Brad Molnar after investigations found work-related misconduct that reportedly began shortly after Molnar joined the commission in early 2025. In a formal complaint filed Thursday, the PSC requested that Governor Gianforte suspend Molnar under Montana law. The agency says misconduct continued despite managerial counseling, training, and repeated formal warnings to Molnar. Molnar is accused of committing violations of agency policies and state law. The PSC said those violations resulted in damage to the workforce, disruption of department operations, heightened risk to the agency, and substantial diversion of staff and commissioners' time away from their core regulatory work. The complaint also alleges Molnar engaged in a prolonged pattern, that is, of defiance rather than accountability, including non-cooperation with investigators, efforts to obstruct and divert the process, and making misleading public statements about the investigation and about his colleagues. We'll wrap up your Montana news, but first a quick stop at your Thriftway Superstop.
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0: And continuing and wrapping up your Montana news this morning, as we wrap up your news, remind you it's Memorial Weekend, and the Veterans Council could use your help. United Veterans Council, along with VFW, are planning to put out over 6,000 flags Saturday morning on the graves of veterans who have passed in the mining city and buried in our hallowed grounds. Again, 6,000-plus flags will be put out, and you can help out by volunteering, as all you have to do is show up at 9 a.m. It's going to be at Mount Moriah Cemetery, 9 a.m. on Saturday morning. If you turn into Mount Moriah, which is the first cemetery on Montana Street, for those of you who don't know, right after the Freeway Tavern and Town Pump, turn in there. You'll be able to find everybody at the Spanish American War Memorial. And they will split people up in groups to go to different cemeteries to put up the flags. So that'll happen Saturday morning at 9 a.m. if you'd like to help out. Also, they can use your help taking up those flags on Tuesday. And that'll be something that they'll get volunteers for while they get you set up to put out the flags. Now, that's not all. Coming up on Monday, the United Veterans Council, representing all the veterans groups here in the Mining City, are working together to put on the official Memorial Day services, I guess we'll call it, at the Butte Civic Center. That'll start at 10 a.m. on Monday morning, as they will have prayers, they will have some speeches, and a celebration of those veterans that gave it all so we could have what we have here in America. Again, that starts at 10 a.m. It's open to the public. It's at the Butte Civic Center, indoors. Afterwards, there'll be plenty of concessions and snacks and treats, compliments of the veterans, and so they'd love to see a lot of you there, so make those plans to be a part of it. Again, Memorial Day services, 10 a.m. at the Butte Civic Center on Monday. All right, there you go. Your Montana news here at Copper 94. Your news this hour, a service of your Thriftway Superstops. They're all over Montana. There's one right around the corner from you, and they are a casino-free zone. And we are heading over towards the weather in detail as we get ready to check in with the weather with Mr. Womack. But first, we got to do a little drilling.
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0: All right, now your weather in detail with Jeff Womack. Looking through your Memorial Weekend, baby, you're going to want to hear this. It's brought to you by Miss Tammy at Sticks and Stones.
9: Well, a clear start, and we are in for a mild end of the week before a big warm-up is set to come our way just in time for the Memorial Day weekend. Now, we've got a high pressure built in. That's got skies all cleared out, and to the west, we're pretty calm. one little ripple of energy makes things a little bit breezy going into Saturday evening, and then that should be it. As we go into Sunday, that's when we really start to heat things up. A warm front off to the east of us. That cold front is coming in from the Pacific, but it's a weak one. We're going to be right in between the two, and that is really going to wrap up our numbers big time to almost summer-like levels. Southerly winds bring just a little sip of moisture in here for a chance of some pop-off showers on Monday. A better chance comes in on Tuesday. Now, things get unsettled from Tuesday on as a big upper-level low goes right over the top of us. Our best chance for some measurable rain here on Tuesday comes in Tuesday morning, and then Wednesday and Thursday, we got a chance of some thunderstorms that'll be popping up here in the afternoons. Now, rain rates with the midweek one could be a quarter of an inch. So that would be a nice rain to settle in here and take down some of these dry conditions and ease fire danger for a time. Now we're looking to, across the nation, and we've got some storms across parts of North Dakota into Minnesota if you got travel plans that way, and a soggy scene all across the southeast while the west remains dry into the weekend. We'll take a look at our forecast details coming at you next.
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9: Anaconda, mild end of the week, partly cloudy and 68, 38 overnight tonight. We'll be at a 75 for our high temperature on Saturday, Sunday. How about 80s? Low 80s with just a couple of clouds as we get into a Monday, Memorial Day. Thunderstorms are back on Tuesday with a high of 68. Partly cloudy and showers both for Wednesday and Thursday as we get temperatures in the mid-60s. And then for Deer Lodge today, 65 by this afternoon, 36 overnight. Right at room temperature for Saturday, 78. Late on Sunday, 80 with a chance of maybe a pop-up storm on Memorial Day. Now 66 and showers for Tuesday, and then Wednesday a chance of thunderstorms, 62, a little warmer on Thursday with some pop-up showers, and 67. Now for Whitehall, near 70 today, 40 overnight tonight, 77 for Saturday, and then we've got 80s for us on Sunday and Memorial Day. Should be mainly dry for us. Our rain shows up on Tuesday with a high of 74. Here in Butte, 64 today, 36 overnight tonight, and then low 70s for you Saturday. A couple of clouds around. Skies are clear for Sunday, 76 in the mix. Our warmest day on Memorial Day was 78. Maybe just a chance of some spotty showers late in the day, but thunderstorms on Tuesday and cooler, 64, low 60s on Wednesday, and then mid-60s with some showers again on Thursday. I'm meteorologist Jeff Womack. That's the KBOW Copper 94 weather.
11: Well, thank you very much, Womack, as we get you going this morning with beautiful blue sky and sunshine after a clear night last night. It does mean temperatures are a little on the cooler side, though. There's a few 30s out there, a couple of 40s. Right now, it's 34 under sunshine here on Dewey Boulevard. 34 also at the Broomwinnie Airport with calm winds this morning. 33 is a cool spot. That over in Wise River this morning with sunny skies. Sunny and 34 in Drummond. Phillipsburg, you have sunshine and 35 degrees. Deer Lodge is at 36 with mostly sunny skies. 38 in Dillon, 39 in Anaconda. 40 in Whitehall this morning with a light breeze out of the north, and Boulder showing off at 46 degrees. The sunshine is statewide from here through West Dakota. Everybody enjoying sunshine and temperatures mostly in the 40s, other than here in the high mountains of southwestern Montana. All right, there you go. Your weather again, 34 degrees on Dewey Boulevard, 34 at the Burt Mooney Airport, and 736. You are up to date with your Montana news and weather. 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All right, we're back into the music right after we do a little fishing.
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11: All right, jumping back into the music this morning. Oh, the glory days are on for Butte High softball. Huge win yesterday, beating Capital, punching their ticket to state. And it's the guys' turn today. Butte High Bulldog baseball taking on Flathead today, 3 o'clock. So it's

0: Oh, yeah, we're going. 3 o'clock today up to 3 Legends Stadium to cheer on the Butte High Bulldogs as they play host to Flathead. And that song, of course, about the glory days of baseball when Bruce Springsteen was a kid. And that's what that song's all about. So why not throw it out for the kids today? All right, we're going to move along. We have all kinds of stuff to cover, like your time capsule, your school lunch menus. We're going to take a look at... Ooh, the wacky side of the news. Yeah, that's coming up as well. But first, we got to check in with our partners.
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2: All right, everybody. Looking at your time capsule for this Friday, May 22nd, 142nd day of 2026, 223 days left in your year. In 1939, the foreign ministry of Germany and Italy got together and signed a pact of steel, committing their countries to a military and political alliance at the start of World War II. In 1964, President Lyndon B. Johnson, speaking at the University of Michigan, outlined the goals of his great society, saying that it rests on abundance and liberty for all and demands an end to poverty and racial injustice. Nice try. 1969, the lunar module of Apollo 10, with Thomas P. Stafford and Eugene Cernan aboard, flew within 9 miles of the moon's surface in a dress rehearsal for the first lunar landing. 1992, after a reign of lasting nearly 30 years, Johnny Carson hosted his final episode of The Tonight Show. Jay Leno took over as the host 3 days later. 2011, a massive EF5 tornado struck Joplin, Missouri, with winds up to 250 miles an hour, killing at least 159 people and destroying about 8,000 homes and businesses. Oh, let's go happier. Birthdays today. Actor-filmmaker Richard Benjamin is 88. Songwriter Bernie Taupin, writing all of Elton John's classic hits. Bernie Taupin is celebrating today, 76 years young. Let's see. We also have birthdays for model Naomi Campbell, who's 56. Actor Sean Gunn is 52 today. Actor Jennifer Goodwin is 48. See, looking down at other birthdays, Olympic speed skating gold medalist Apollo Anton Ono is 44. Tennis player Novak Djokovic is 39. Actress Judah Lewis is 25. And actress Peyton Elizabeth Lee is 22. And if it's your birthday today, happy birthday to you. As we wish you a happy birthday today, along with all those celebrities, but you're really the celebrity, so happy birthday to you as you celebrate on this May 22nd. It's a Friday. And of course, Bernie Taupin, the guy who wrote all of Elton John's classics, like this one. Happy birthday to him, 76 today. Oh, yeah. Little Crocodile Rock. Here's a feel-good Friday tune for you. Oh, put on your Bobby socks and your little skirt.

0: There you go, a little music from Sir Elton. Elton John on Copper 94, and of course, Bernie Taupin right in that one. They're taking you all the way back to 1973. And of course, I think maybe we might have lost a hip at the senior citizen home over on Yale. Someone dancing to that one. All right, 10 minutes in front of the hour of 8 o'clock. We're heading towards a look at some other good stuff, like today's lunch menus. Just a few of those as we're getting close to the end of the school year. And we also are going to be taking a peek at your wacky side of the news. And I'm going to tell you right now that Crazy Carol's Casino is getting fired up because on June 1st, new money, new games, new fun. They're changing up some things. And on June 1st, it's going to be an exciting new at Crazy Carol's Old Casino, Butte's oldest family-owned and operated casino in business and keeping you happy since 1992. It's a Segrevious good time. Carol Hyam opened it up and making friends and family members. And it continues today in that Segrevious atmosphere at Crazy Carol's. Already machines are hot and paying out. Already they have fun things going on every day. Great eats, great treats, but it's going to get bigger. Starting June 1st, Crazy Carol's rolling out a whole bunch of new, fun, ways to win, and some other fun activities. I can't tell you. I'm sworn to secrecy, but I will tell you, you're going to look forward to it and you're going to enjoy it. Crazy Carol's, you see, and still going today, open at 11 o'clock till 2 a.m. tonight and tomorrow night at the corner of Walnut and Hayes in the shadow of the Concentrator.
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0: All right, it's Friday, and just a few lunch menus for you as some schools are already wrapping things up, and it is the last day of school and the last lunch in Deer Lodge. They're having chicken strips today. Chicken strips. No school next week, at least next Monday. Not sure what's going on after that, just question marks. Now, Smelter City Senior Center, you guys have Meals on Wheels today, closed Monday for the Memorial Weekend. Anaconda Schools, you're having chili today. Ooh, good thing you're doing that on a Friday. Chili with Fritos, baby carrots, applesauce, and milk. The Belmont Senior Center is closed today and closed Monday for the Memorial Weekend. And all the other schools off today. So that's what we have for you. 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
0: Heading out on your roads, and it's going to be very, very easy today. Roads across Montana are dry. From border to border, coast to coast, everything is dry. I-15, I-90, all the side streets, side roads, dry this morning. As we've had a beautiful day wrap up yesterday, and right now, beautiful sunshine with dry roads. We do want to remind you about a road work going on, though, bridge work going on I-90, starting right here in Butte. Between Harrison Avenue and Continental Drive, you'll find road work and slowdowns. That'll continue over from Pipestone, basically into Whitehall. Then again by Cardwell, the backside of Cardwell Hill. Over by Logan, going through there. And it continues. So I-90 with a lot of bridge work going on. So just be careful, okay? And it is Memorial Weekend, so it is time, end of Friday, for your reminder, don't drink and drive. We are entering the 100 deadliest days of Montana's roadways. So make sure you're being smart this weekend. Use a designated driver. Have fun. Have a good time. We're all for that. The most important, don't drink and drive. Make it safe for everybody. Use that designated driver. Accept Mariah's challenge, and now we're all better for it. All right, there you go. The road report. As we head up to the wacky news, and help us get there. How about a little money? Any money, that is. Inviting you to take me home tonight. And then keep me through the weekend. As long as you're

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2: Here we go into the wacky side of the news. Oh, we're going to go to old Canada. Well, justice isn't swift. Justice takes its time. But 19 years? 19 years, a man from Ontario, Canada, has fought a ticket for running a red light. That's right, 19 years. He said it became the principle of it. He originally started out with a lawyer, found out he couldn't afford to keep the lawyer on for all the different battles, had documented all of the, help that he'd got from the lawyer, and then took on the case himself. For 19 years, he fought the Ontario Police Department for a $75 red light ticket, running a red light. His complaint, the light went from green to red. The yellow did not work. Of course, city employees documented that they had to replace that bulb after his complaint. But it took 19 years. And finally, the third chief of police that he fought said, "We give up. It's not worth the $75. But the man wouldn't give up. He wanted a court to say he was not guilty. And he finally got it. 19 years. Justice is not swift. Usually stupid. Oh, let's go on, shall we? A frightening ordeal unfolded on television Tuesday when a reporter in Mexico doing a live broadcast, Fernando Vargas, was delivering a sports report from inside his car about a soccer game against some regional teams that had just finished. Camera running, he's sitting in the back seat of his car with the door open, talking into the live feed back to the television station. That's when he got carjacked. Hey, it's Mexico. What do you expect, right? Vargas gathers up his items, talking away, when somebody jumps in his car and he says, "Excuse me, I'm on the air here. I'm doing a live report." Guy looks back at him and says, "Shut up." Starts the car and off they go with the live feed continuing. Vargas riding along, telling people that "I just got carjacked. This person," as he turns the camera, "is stealing my car with me in it." It was about that time that the feed went dead as the carjacker pulled the plug out of the cigarette lighter. Oh my. Yeah, gotta be careful down there. And finally, you know, if you're a TikTok star and you're one of those people that likes to put everything you do on TikTok, you might not want to put everything you're doing on TikTok. For example, Gabriela Gonzalez, a 24-year-old influencer with nearly 500,000 followers on her platform. How do some of these people get their followers? This girl's an idiot. Well, proof. She's on TikTok trying to find someone, trying to hire someone to kill her baby daddy. That's right. She's asking anybody out there willing to commit a murder for money. I have an ex-boyfriend. He's a member of a boy band. He is my baby daddy, and I want him dead. No, she was serious. She was even offering up $10,000 because the guy was making her life miserable by making her make appointments so he could see his child. Right there on TikTok, live feeds to 500,000 followers. Prosecutors say the father, Francisco Gonzalez, and her ex-boyfriend, Kay Ferran Cordray, were both brought in. And turned out it was true. She was looking to off the guy. And now she's off of TikTok and life at home, sitting in jail, waiting to be sentenced for an attempt to commit murder. Okay, something shouldn't be shared. Stupid is as stupid does. And that's the wacky side of the news on this Feel Good Friday. 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Riley Sweets. Drunk a Miner. Alone. And Interstate Body Shop. Have a great weekend, everybody, and thanks for joining us for the wacky side of the news. As we move you along now with your copper forecast, as Miss Kelly at Unique Lighting shines a light on your forecast.
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2: Widespread frost to start out your Friday. Otherwise, sunshine and a high of 64 degrees today. Tonight, a 20% chance of showers before 8 p.m. Otherwise, partly cloudy, 36 for the low. Then on Saturday, frost to start the day. Otherwise, sunshine and 71 degrees.

0: Well, I'm glad you're staying with me, even with all the distractions going on in your life today. It's a pleasure to have you hanging out. I know you're probably getting ready for Memorial Weekend, making plans with everybody, chatting up a storm, but it's awfully nice to have you back with me as we get you going here in the 8 o'clock hour. I do have Montana news and weather coming up towards the bottom of the hour, and a bunch of music, and a little later sports, including a trip to state for the Butte High Bulldog girls softball team with a big win over Capital last night. Some baseball and other stuff going on today with shots at state as well. We'll talk about all that in sports later this hour on Copper.
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0: 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But I love the fact that you're hanging out with me at Copper 94. I threw this one in for you. 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

0: Gotta love that one, Mr. Brian McKnight on Copper 94 and back at 1. Well, I'm going to actually be back in two minutes, that is, with your latest in Montana news on Copper 94.
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4: 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Three of the four adult suspects accused of engaging in a slingshot vandalism spree throughout Butte last month have been arraigned in district court. Mackenzie Joe Allen, age 20, and Gavin Hartley Gordon, age 24, both pled not guilty on Wednesday to felony accountability for criminal mischief by common scheme before Judge Robert Whalen. Meanwhile, Lane Joseph Louder, age 18, pled not guilty Thursday to felony criminal mischief for monetary loss of over $1,500 before Judge Frank Joseph. Christopher Allen Hearn, age 28, faces the same charges as Louder, and his arraignment was pushed back to next Thursday in front of Judge Joseph. Prosecutors say Hearn admitted he fired the slingshot ammunition from a vehicle Louder owned and was driving while Allen and Gordon were passengers. Hearn told police, according to the affidavit, that he fired the rounds that damaged Mead Lumber Company, Town Talk Bakery, and an elevator window at the Park Street parking garage. Hearn also allegedly told law enforcement that Louder participated in firing ammunition as well, but Louder's attorney denies that claim. A fifth suspect, a juvenile female, was cited and released. Law enforcement received about 90 reports of damaged windows between April 1st and 10th, with most of the damage occurring on the night of April 3rd and early the following morning. The Montana Public Service Commission asked Governor Greg Gianforte to suspend Commissioner Brad Molnar after investigations found work-related misconduct that reportedly began shortly after Molnar joined the commission in early 2025. In a formal complaint filed Thursday, the PSC requested that Gianforte suspend Molnar. Under Montana law, the agency says misconduct continued despite managerial counseling, training, and repeated formal warnings. Molnar is accused of committing violations of agency policies and state law. The PSC said those violations resulted in damage to the workforce, disruption of department operations, heightened risk to the agency, and substantial diversions of staff and commissioner time away from core regulatory work. The complaint also alleges Molnar engaged in a prolonged pattern of defiance rather than accountability, including non-cooperation with investigators, efforts to obstruct and divert the process, and making misleading public statements, not only about the investigation, but about his colleagues on the PSC. All right, we'll wrap up your Montana news, but first, let's go to your do-it-best store.
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4: And finally, in your Montana news, it's Memorial Weekend, and your help is needed by the United Veterans Council. The VFW crew will be hosting a get-together of volunteers Saturday morning starting at 9 o'clock, as they will be joining everybody at the Mount Moriah Cemetery. That's the first cemetery on Montana Street, just past the Freeway Tavern and Town Pump, right after you cross railroad tracks. Yeah, you can get there about 9 o'clock. They need to put out 6,000-plus flags on the graves of veterans here in the mining city that have been buried in our hallowed grounds. And that'll be a busy day with a need to put out over 6,000 flags. They need your help. If your group or organization is looking for some volunteer opportunities, here's a great one. Or if you as an individual just want to go out and remember those veterans, join them 9 a.m. Mount Moriah Cemetery, back by the Spanish-American War Memorial. And you can help out, as they will be putting flags out. They'll also need help picking up those flags next Tuesday morning after the Memorial Day weekend. Also, the United Veterans Council reminds you the official ceremonies for Butte's Memorial Day will be happening at the Butte Civic Center starting at 10 a.m. on Monday, as they'll have some speeches, they'll have some prayers, music, and more, as they honor those that gave it all so we can have what we have here in the United States. Again, 10 a.m. on Monday, Butte Civic Center. Following these services, there will be some beverages and, yes, some snacks and treats, and the entire community is invited, and it's all free. All right, there you go. Your Montana news this morning, a service of your do-it-best store, Mead Lumber Company. 8:31, you're up to date with the news, but the big news for this Memorial Weekend is plenty of sunshine. We'll get to that with Womack right after we check on your animals.
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6: Well, a clear start, and we are in for a mild end of the week before a big warm-up is set to come our way just in time for the Memorial Day weekend. Now, we've got a high pressure built in. That's got skies all cleared out, and to the west, we're pretty calm. One little ripple of energy makes things a little bit breezy going into Saturday evening, and then that should be it. As we go into Sunday, that's when we really start to heat things up. A warm front off to the east of us. That cold front is coming in from the Pacific, but it's a weak one. We're going to be right in between the two, and that is really going to ramp up our numbers big time to almost summer-like levels. Southerly winds bring just a little sip of moisture in here for a chance of some pop-off showers on Monday. A better chance comes in on Tuesday. Now, things get unsettled from Tuesday on as a big upper-level low goes right over the top of us. Our best chance for some measurable rain here on Tuesday comes in Tuesday morning, and then Wednesday and Thursday, we got a chance of some thunderstorms that'll be popping up here in the afternoons. Now, rain rates with the midweek one could be a quarter of an inch. So that would be a nice rain to settle in here and take down some of these dry conditions and ease fire danger for a time. Now we're looking to across the nation, and we've got some storms across parts of North Dakota into Minnesota if you got travel plans that way, and a soggy scene all across the southeast, while the west remains dry into the weekend. We'll take a look at our forecast details coming at you next.
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8: 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I feel very safe here, and that's important.
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6: And a kind of mild end of the week. Partly cloudy in 68, 38 overnight tonight. We'll be at 75 for our high temperature on Saturday, Sunday. How about 80s? Low 80s with just a couple of clouds as we get into a Monday, Memorial Day. Thunderstorms are back on Tuesday with a high of 68. Partly cloudy and showers both for Wednesday and Thursday as we get temperatures in the mid-60s. 60s. And then for Deer Lodge today, 65 by this afternoon, 36 overnight, right at room temperature for Saturday, 78 late on Sunday, 80 with a chance of maybe a pop-up storm on Memorial Day. Now 66 and showers for Tuesday, and then Wednesday a chance of thunderstorm, 62, a little warmer on Thursday with some pop-up showers and 67. Now for Whitehall, near 70 today, 40 overnight tonight, 77 for Saturday, and then we've got 80s for us on Sunday and Memorial Day. Should be mainly dry for us. Our rain shows up on Tuesday with a high of 74. Here in Butte, 64 today, 36 overnight tonight, and then low 70s for you Saturday. A couple of clouds around. Skies are clear for Sunday, 76 in the mix. Our warmest day on Memorial Day was 78. Maybe just a chance of some spotty showers late in the day, but thunderstorms on Tuesday and cooler, 64, low 60s on Wednesday, and then mid-60s with some showers again on Thursday. I'm meteorologist Jeff Womack. That's the KBOW Copper 94 weather.
4: Well, thank you very much, Mr. Womack. Currently, it is a gorgeous start to the day. We are sitting at 40 degrees already here in southwest Montana on Dewey Boulevard and at the Burt Mooney Airport. 40 degrees at, what is it now, 8:36? Yeah, beautiful blue sky and sunshine as we're heading towards a gorgeous weekend. The only one still in the threes is Wise River right now, reporting in at 39 degrees of sunshine. 40 in Drummond this morning right now. Phillipsburg, this good morning to you. You're at 41 degrees over in the Berg. 42 in Deer Lodge and Dillon right now. Everybody, by the way, with sunshine. It's 46 in Anaconda, 46 at Whitehall as well, and Boulder at 51 degrees, the first five number this morning over in Boulder. And nobody dealing with any wind this morning. Winds are pretty much light everywhere. Whitehall about 5 mile an hour wind, but that's pretty light. We're not looking for winds much more than 7 to 8 miles an hour, as we just heard from Womack. So love that stuff. 40 degrees, blue sky, sunshine, and a gorgeous Memorial weekend ahead. There's your weather. From Womack, the good news brought to you today by the Legion Oasis.
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0: That's Queen on Cop 94. Another one bites the dust. Send that one out for the Butte High girls softball team as they made Helena Capital bite the dust of Stoughton Park last night with a 7-0 victory, punching the Bulldogs' ticket to state. We'll tell you who they play next and when, and we'll get you ready for tonight's action. Butte Central boys playing at Columbus, and Butte High Bulldogs playing at home, Three Legends against Kalispell. I'll tell you all about that coming up in sports about 10 minutes from now on Copper.
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0: 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Well, in sports, they got it done. The Butte High Bulldog girls didn't need a second game as they came out and played probably their best game of the year, according to Coach Stosich, as the Bulldogs came out and just beat the snot out of Helena Capital. 7-0, the final. At Staudton Park yesterday afternoon, as the Bulldogs freshman Bria Henderson, Bria spun a beauty of a three-hit shutout with nine strikeouts. She didn't walk anybody until the sixth inning when she yielded one base on balls on a close call. It was the only walk she allowed in the full game. First base person Kendall and Shad, right fielder Gracie Jonart, shortstop Allie Becker slugged no-doubter home runs. Shad and Jonart going back-to-back in the first inning. The Bulldogs jumped out early and never looked back, and the defense was perfect. You know, classic plays, great game by the Bulldogs as Butte High School gets their sixth win in a row. And perfect timing to play great ball because they're heading off to the state tournament with that win. They will play next Thursday at the state tournament in Missoula against the Eastern AA Conference champion Billing West Golden Bears. And that will be over Missoula Town at the Missoula Sports Complex as the Bulldogs punch their ticket to state. Congratulations to Coach Stosic and all the team as they got the deal done. Good job to them. And getting the deal done was the Montana Tech Ortigers. For the fourth straight year, Montana Tech Athletics laid claim to the Frontier Conference's George R. Bandy Memorial All-Sports Award. The conference office announced yesterday the award honors a Frontier Conference member institution for their performance across all sports in an academic year. Montana Tech, which finished 25-26 with three more Frontier Conference championships, one in women's basketball, one in football, and men's outdoor track and field. They won the trophy with a composite index score of 3.083, besting runner-up and arch rival Carroll College by nearly half a point. No Montana Tech team finished lower than fifth in the 12-team conference standings. And this year's award is even sweeter because the past season's awards were with the smaller conference of six. This year, with 12 teams competing for the Frontier Conference Award, it made it tougher, but the Diggers pulled it out, picking up their fourth Bandy Award. Congratulations to the Diggers. And staying with the Diggers, Montana Tech's track and field team logged a pair of top 15 finishes on day two of the NAIA Outdoor Track and Field Championships in Asheville, North Carolina. Weather was a problem, but it was perfect for the Montana kids. Senior Morgan McClernan wrapped up his Montana Tech career with a 12th place finish in the 110-meter hurdles. He cleared the obstacles in 14.32 seconds to wrap up his career with the Diggers. It was the third event of the meet for the Frontier Conference Men's Track Championship Athlete of the Meet. He also competed in the 400-meter hurdles and the 4x100 relay. Sophomore Ayala Jansen completed her first Nationals heptathlon in 13th place with 4,462 points. The Ortigers were scheduled to have more competitions yesterday, but inclement weather forced the NAIA to adjust their schedules. So now today, junior Tyra Opperman and freshman Britton Stewart will now compete in the women's javelin at noon today, our time, at the NAIA tournament. And staying with the Diggers, she's going to trade in the purple to join Daddy's Green. Caden Scram signed to play for the Montana Tech Ortigers after this next season. She wraps up her Butte High career. One of the most amazing players to play basketball for the Butte High Bulldogs, Cadence, came to town with Daddy, who took the head coaching job at Montana Tech. And she's already put up 1,000 points in her career this last week with one more, or this last season, sorry, with one more season to go in her senior campaign, as she's ready to maybe take a look at that record all-time scoring held by Lexi Nelson. But no matter what happens, she will be a Montana Tech Ortigger the following season, as she has signed to be on Daddy's team up at Montana Tech, and she will be amazing on the college level, as right now teams are able to run a box and one or a triangle and two to try to keep her from taking over games. And that's going to be a lot tougher to do when you've got the great athletes playing on her team with her that Montana Tech has put into that roster. Good stuff. As another Butte girl going to play for Montana Tech Ortigers. I just love it. All right, now what else going on? It is a busy, busy, busy day. As yesterday already, some tennis got underway. No scores on the tennis action, but Butte Central's hosting the Central A Divisional Tournament. Butte High's over at the Western AA Tournament. I didn't get any reports from either of those, but the tennis tournaments, divisionals, trying to punch their place in state, going on again here in Butte and over in Missoula. And looking at the other other stuff going on, the games today are important. 2 o'clock today, Butte Central Maroons are at Columbus with a spot at the state ABC baseball tournament on the line. With the win, the Butte Central Maroons would punch their ticket. They're on, a three-game winning streak. They beat Columbus. They head to state. Now, for the Butte High Bulldogs, they get the same thing at 3 o'clock today, but it's here at home at 3 Legends Stadium. The first game at 3 o'clock, a win, just like the softball team yesterday, would put the Bulldogs in the state tournament here in Butte next weekend. A loss, they would have to play again at 5 o'clock, with a second game if necessary, and to win there would send him to state. But get it done in one and move on to the state tournament is the play for the Bulldogs today as they get after it. So best of luck to them. And, of course, track and field gets underway today for both the Bulldogs and the Maroons. Butte Central's at the Western A Divisional meet in Frenchtown. The Butte High Bulldogs are at the Western AA Divisional in the capital city up in Helena. So Vigilante Stadium hosting them. So those track meets will continue through tomorrow as the athletes try to punch their tickets to the state tournaments. So lots of good stuff going on as that's what's happening in your local sports. We'll talk about the national sports scene for you next. But first, I want to remind you that Montana Tech is ready to make things happen. 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Montana Tech, where your future is bright. Again, sad, sad news from national sports as NASCAR icon Kyle Busch, a two-time Cup Series champion who won more races across the sport's three national series than any other driver in history, died at the age of 41 on Thursday. Some of the rumors are he had a severe sinus infection, drove anyway in his last race, and that caused the G-force, caused that infection to spread to his brain, taking his life. Kyle Busch, gone at just 41 years young. Wow. Whew. All right, moving on. NBA, the National Basketball Association, and some playoff action, the East and West Conference Finals. And last night, the Knickerbockers took a 2-0 lead over the Cavaliers by taking down the Cavs at home 109-93. As the squad from New York took the home court advantage for the second win in the series. Again, 109-93, the final in that one. And tonight, the Thunder and the Spurs, with their series tied up at one apiece, they go to game three tonight in San Antonio, Texas, with the Spurs and the Thunder. Everybody thought the Thunder would walk away with this one, but the Spurs put up the battle. It's a great matchup, as the Thunders and the Spurs will play tonight in Game 3. Now, looking at hockey, the Stanley Cup, man, they got some fun hockey going on there. If you're not a hockey fan, this is the time of year where you should be, as Stanley Cup comes down to the semifinals. And last night, the Montreal Canadiens took a whoop to the Hurricanes. The Canadiens coming off a Game 7 win over Buffalo to get into the Eastern Conference Finals, beat up the Hurricanes big time, 6-2, and they left nothing on the table in the first period. They came out in the first and put up a 4-1 lead, a 3-goal lead after the first. They took a 4-2 lead into the third and scored two there to make it a 6-2 victory and to take a 1-0 lead in the Eastern Conference Finals. And tonight, it's going to be a big matchup with the series up with the Vegas up 1-0. Back to Denver we go as the Avalanche will play host to the Golden Knights tonight. After a Game 1 win by the visiting Golden Knights, the Avalanche trying to reclaim that home ice as they will take on Denver tonight, 6 o'clock our time. So there you go. 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You. 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
10: ABC News, I'm Sherry Preston. Still no answers as to the serious illness that led to the death of NASCAR driver Kyle Busch. He died this week at the age of 41. Less than 2 weeks ago, he had asked for a doctor to administer a shot at the end of a race. His family says for a sinus infection. Denny Hamlin says he has the utmost respect.
11: Just as a competitor, I can tell you there's no way that I would have the wins that I have had I not had Kyle Busch as a teammate to push me to be better.
10: Secretary of State Marco Rubio in Sweden for a meeting with NATO foreign ministers, saying the U.S. continues assessing NATO's effectiveness.
12: Every country has to constantly reevaluate what their needs are, what their commitments are around the world, and how to properly structure that.
10: About a half hour from now, Kevin Warsh will be sworn in as the next chairman of the Federal Reserve. Also today, the CDC will have an update on the Ebola virus. The head of the World Health Organization said today it continues to present a high risk to the region, but a low risk globally. This is ABC News.
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16: Widespread frost to start out your Friday. Otherwise, sunshine and a high of 64 degrees today. Tonight, a 20% chance of showers before 8 p.m. Otherwise, partly cloudy, 36 for the low. Then on Saturday, frost to start the day. Otherwise, sunshine and 71 degrees.

0: yeah, a little sugar, baby. I'm loving it. I like that sweetness. So, yeah. Oh, hey, good morning to you. 12 minutes after 9 o'clock, as I enjoy a little sweetness this morning for my breakfast in the Copper Studio. And I get you ready for some history. What happened on this date in history? Yeah, we're going to check that. Plus, a lot of great music coming up and a whole bunch of information about all the good stuff going on Memorial Weekend here in southwestern Montana. Kind of like the stuff from the VFW.
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0: President Lyndon Johnson used the phrase Great Society in a speech he delivered at the University of Michigan on this day in 1964. It wasn't the first nor the last time he touted his vision for America's future. More next.
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0: At the University of Michigan, President Johnson said the country had the opportunity to move beyond the rich and powerful societies and rise upward to the Great Society.
3: The Great Society rests on abundance and liberty for all. It demands an end to poverty and racial injustice, to which we're totally committed in our time.
0: He pledged to use the power of the federal government to address economic inequality, improve education and health care, and promote civil rights. Following Johnson's lead, Congress did enact sweeping legislation in those areas, much of which exists today. But his legacy was soon overshadowed by his decision to involve greater numbers of American soldiers in the Vietnam War. Boomers is back Monday.
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0: Here's the Coug on Copper 94, taking you on a trip to the small town. Well, from all the small towns around southwestern Montana, from over in Avon down to Lima, and don't forget Boulder and Whitehall and Cardwell, down to Norris, Montana, and of course up to Phillipsburg, Drummond, and more. 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
0: Pull this one out of the Copper Archives because it's perfect as we head into the holiday weekend. It's Loverboy, Working for That Weekend,

0: I'm Sherry Preston. Still no answers as to the serious illness that led to the death of NASCAR driver Kyle Busch. He died this week at the age of 41. Less than 2 weeks ago, he had asked for a doctor to administer a shot at the end of a race. His family says for a sinus infection. Denny Hamlin says he has the utmost respect.
1: Just as a competitor, I can tell you there's no way that I would have the wins that I have had I not had Kyle Busch as a teammate to push me to be better.
0: Secretary of State Marco Rubio in Sweden for a meeting with NATO foreign ministers, saying the U.S. continues assessing NATO's effectiveness.
2: Every country has to constantly reevaluate what their needs are, what their commitments are around the world, and how to properly structure that.
0: About a half hour from now, Kevin Warsh will be sworn in as the next chairman of the Federal Reserve. Also today, the CDC will have an update on the Ebola virus. The head of the World Health Organization said today it continues to present a high risk to the region, but a low risk globally. This is ABC News.
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5: Widespread frost to start out your Friday. Otherwise, sunshine and a high of 64 degrees today. Tonight, a 20% chance of showers before 8 p.m. Otherwise, partly cloudy. 36 for the low. Then on Saturday, frost to start the day. Otherwise, sunshine and 71 degrees.

0: Oh yeah, Irreplaceable. There's Beyonce on Copper 94 and your Feel Good Friday as we enjoy beautiful blue sky and sunshine. And again, a lot going on in the Mining City today. A little divisional tennis action right now over at Stodden Park. And then later this afternoon, Butte High Bulldogs baseball team will be up at Three Legends, taking on the squad from Kalispell. A win in the first game will send the Bulldogs to the state tournament next week here in the Mining City. A loss, they'd have to play again at 5 o'clock tonight. So get on up there and cheer on the hometown teams and enjoy the local sports scene. And make sure you let them know Copper 94 sent you.
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0: with Chris Stapleton on Cop 94 with three in a row. I got another three more coming your way with Hozier, Savage Garden, and Brian Adams right after we check in with these partners on Cop.
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0: Beautiful blue sky and sunshine, and I think Hozier is describing our weekend forecast with Too Sweet.

0: trip back to 69, the summer of 69 to be exact, with Brian Adams on your hometown station. As we move up the back half of the 10 o'clock hour, I have music coming your way from Ed Sheeran. Also coming up, we have Berlin. Looks like maybe some Cutting Crew, and I'll see what else I can mix up for you.
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0: It'd be a feel-good Friday without that one. Got to throw it in, a little Skinnerd for you here on Comper 94 as we play the music that made the memories of your life, as well as the new songs of today. And we have some more of those new songs coming your way right out of this time out.
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0: I'm Mike Dubusky. The Centers for Disease Control now says it will send 7 doctors to the Democratic Republic of the Congo to help assist in containing the outbreak of Ebola there. ABC's Patrick Grevel says it comes as the Trump administration faces criticism for cutting funding to medical agencies.
1: The International Rescue Committee says the Trump administration's severe funding cuts last year weakened systems in the Democratic Republic of Congo that would have detected the current Ebola outbreak sooner. That allowed the disease to spread undetected and uncontained for longer, contributing to its rapid growth. Now, the aid group saying that the true scale of transmission may be significantly higher than current figures show.
0: In a ceremony at the White House this past hour, President Trump swearing in Kevin Warsh as the new chairman of the Federal Reserve. And Americans are hitting the road this Memorial Day, with AAA expecting 45 million people to travel more than 50 miles from home. This is ABC News.
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5: Widespread frost to start out your Friday. Otherwise, sunshine and a high of 64 degrees today. Tonight, a 20% chance of showers before 8 p.m. Otherwise, partly cloudy. 36 for the low. Then on Saturday, frost to start the day. Otherwise, sunshine and 71 degrees.

0: Stevie Wonder, Copper 94, just calling to say I love you. But if you love a song and you want to hear it on the air, well, less than an hour from now, Asher's going to be playing back your favorite songs by request in the Copper Lunchbox. 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

0: Another one of the classic hits from Taylor Swift on your hometown station as we are getting ready to find out what's for lunch again here in just a few minutes. And they're not too far off the wacky side of the news.
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0: It's been a great feel-good Friday. I hope you enjoyed the music I picked out for you, but I got to move along. Asher's coming in. He's going to keep you company right up until 6 o'clock tonight, starting off with a Copper Lunchbox. So give him a call now on the Copper Line, 406-494-7500.
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0: Thank you so much for hanging out with me on this Feel Good Friday, and I hope you all have a safe and fun Memorial weekend, and I'll be back with you next Tuesday morning here on Copper 94, because it's time for me to fly.

0: It's time for summer cheers with your favorite beers from the Philsburg Brewing Company's The Springs. 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
1: Well, there's the music. That means we've made it, even if it's a little early. I'll call it Friday afternoon. That way we can just get going, because it looks really good. We want to enjoy this as much as we can, right? TGIF, welcome to Friday afternoon. We're ready for our last lunchbox of the week, where you call 494-7500, and we get your song on the air for the next hour. I guess a little less than, but close enough. You get the idea. I need to go find my request, because it is Friday, so I'm getting to pick one to start it off. But first, we go to Ron and some wacky news. It's been another full week, and this one is no different, so let's see what happens today. I'm glad they got the Montana story in, because again, that was some impressive parking and roofsmanship, if that's what you call it. But let's see where Ron goes today for the wacky news, brought to you by Riley's Meats, Interstate Body Shop, and more. Wacky news is up next.
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2: Into the wacky side of the news. Oh, we're going to go to old Canada. Well, justice isn't swift. Justice takes its time. But 19 years? 19 years, a man from Ontario, Canada, has fought a ticket for running a red light. That's right, 19 years. He said he became the principal of it. He originally started out with a lawyer, found out he couldn't afford to keep the lawyer on for all the different battles, had documented all of the, well, help that he'd got from the lawyer, and then took on the case himself. For 19 years, he fought the Ontario Police Department for a $75 red light ticket. Running a red light. His complaint? The light went from green to red. The yellow did not work. Of course, city employees documented that they had to replace that bulb after his complaint. But it took 19 years. And finally, the third chief of police that he fought said, "We give up. It's not worth the $75. But the man wouldn't give up. He wanted a court to say he was not guilty. And he finally got it. 19 years. Justice is not swift. It's usually stupid. Oh, let's go on, shall we? A frightening ordeal unfolded on television Tuesday when a reporter in Mexico doing a live broadcast, Fernando Vargas, was delivering a sports report from inside his car about a soccer game against some regional teams that had just finished. Camera running, he's sitting in the back seat of his car with the door open, talking into the live feed back to the television station. That's when he got carjacked. Hey, it's Mexico. What do you expect, right? Vargas gathers up his items, talking away, when somebody jumps in his car and he says, "Excuse me, I'm on the air here. I'm doing a live report." Guy looks back at him and says, "Shut up." Starts the car and off they go with the live feed continuing. Vargas riding along telling people that I just got carjacked. This person, as he turns the camera, is stealing my car with me in it. It was about that time that the feed went dead as the carjacker pulled the plug out of the cigarette lighter. Oh, my. Yeah, I'd be careful down there. And finally, you know, if you're a TikTok star and you're one of those people that likes to put everything you do on TikTok, you might not want to put everything you're doing on TikTok. For example, Gabriela Gonzalez, a 24-year-old influencer with nearly 500,000 followers on her platform. How do some of these people get their followers? This girl's an idiot. Well, proof. She's on TikTok trying to find someone, trying to hire someone to kill her baby daddy. That's right. She's asking anybody out there willing to commit a murder for money. I have an ex-boyfriend. He's a member of a boy band. He is my baby daddy, and I want him dead. No, she is serious. She was even offering up $10,000 because the guy was making her life miserable by making her make appointments so he could see his child. Right there on TikTok, live feeds to 500,000 followers. Prosecutors say the father, Francisco Gonzalez, and her ex-boyfriend, Kay Ferran Cordray, were both brought in. And turned out it was true. She was looking to off the guy. And now she's off of TikTok and life at home. Sitting in jail, waiting to be sentenced for an attempt to commit murder. Okay, something shouldn't be shared. Stupid is as stupid does. And that's the wacky side of the news on this Feel Good Friday. 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Riley's Meats. Drunk a miter. Stallone. And Interstate Body Shop. Have a great weekend, everybody, and thanks for joining us for the wacky side of the news.
1: All right, we got all the craziness out of the way. 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
1: Well, today was another day where I was kind of contemplating what I was going to do for my song since Bud's letting me pick again, but I remember I was out early this morning and this was on in one of the stores I was in. Seems like a good Friday song, getting us ready for the nice long weekend, and I hadn't heard it in a while, so we start with some Hathaway. It's What Is Love?

Here's another good Friday song. Just very glad that it's finally nice. And forecast has it nice for a couple days. So we're enjoying that as we go to Mike's request. It's Elton John and Crocodile Rock.

0: White Snake in there, signature song, that's Cheryl's request. Here I go again as we get into a break and some more Friday music and requests coming your way on Copper.
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0: Music on our hot sunny Friday. This one's fitting and just a good one in general. We go to Ben's request. It's Blue Oyster Cult. Getting back into music. It's Burning for You.

0: into the back half of our lunchbox with Boston. And that's Amanda into a break, as we still got room for a handful of songs as well. It's 494-7500 as we get some more on after this on Copper.
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0: Back to requests on our kind of cloudy Friday, but it's going to be warming up, so I'm just focusing on the temperature. I'm ready for warm. If you couldn't tell, as we go to Dawn's request, back to it with the Doobie Brothers. It's What a Fool Believes.

0: that's what you have this weekend. The best of times. It's good weather for it. It sticks, gets us towards 1 o'clock. And our last couple of requests, I think I can sneak in one more song if you want to get it on here. It's 494-7500 as we get our last few songs on after this on Copper.
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0: Wrapping up our Friday lunchbox with the help of some Fleetwood Mac. Always got to get them on when you can. Here's Sarah's request. It's Say You Love.

0: Some rock and roll getting us to the end of our lunchbox. That's Cat's Request from Billy Joel. Let's take one last break and then one last song for today's lucky lunchbox winner coming up on Copper.
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0: There's the music as we wrap up our Friday lunchbox. Again, just flying right through the hour and already to Friday, but it means the weekend's closer, which I'm good with. Thank you, as always, for getting requests in. So we got a lot of good music coming up for your Friday. Look at the weather and some more fun stuff. But first, we got to go for a little ride. Well, maybe a long ride, depending on how far you go with the horse. That's okay, though. This is a good one. I haven't heard this in a while, so I'm glad it got requested. Here's Ken Song. He is today's lucky winner of some Washoe tickets as we go to America, the band, that is. And it's a horse with no name on.

0: News. I'm Mike Dubusky. Tulsi Gabbard has announced that at the end of June, she'll step down as the Director of National Intelligence. In a statement, she says she wants to spend more time with her husband, who was recently diagnosed with a rare form of bone cancer.
1: Clearly, there's a personal component to this, but the backdrop of this is that her resignation comes as there's been mounting scrutiny over the war in Iran, and it's been no secret that Gabbard and President Trump have some ideological differences when it comes to foreign policy.
0: ABC News senior White House correspondent Selena Wang. Kevin Warsh has now officially been sworn in as the chairman of the Federal Reserve. He takes over from Jerome Powell, who led the central bank since 2018. The World Health Organization says the Ebola risk in the Democratic Republic of the Congo is now very high, and the Centers for Disease Control is now sending 7 medical experts to that region to help contain the growing outbreak there. This is ABC News.
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0: one seems good to get us into 1 o'clock, kicking off the unofficial start of summer. Definitely going to feel like it's 70 degrees this weekend and Monday. I'm very excited for that as we get into 1 o'clock and some more Friday music coming up on Copper.
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0: That's Beyonce as we make our way through our cloudy Friday. It might be a little cloudy, but that's okay. It's warming up, going to be nice coming up soon. About 55 degrees in the mining cities. We take a break, and then it's more music coming up on Copper.
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0: American Authors getting us further into Friday and some more music. We have Steve Winwood on the way, John Mayer, and more right here on Copper.
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0: CBC News, I'm Mike Dubosky. A judge has now dismissed the federal government's case against Kilmar Abrego Garcia, granting his motion to dismiss for vindictive prosecution. Abrego Garcia was brought back to the U.S. last June to face human smuggling charges in Tennessee after being wrongfully deported to El Salvador. Another high-level departure from President Trump's cabinet, this time it's the Director of National Intelligence, Tulsi Gabbard.
1: In her resignation letter, Director of National Intelligence Tulsi Gabbard shares her husband was recently diagnosed with a rare form of bone cancer, saying she's stepping away from public service to be by his side. President Trump reacted on social media, posting in part, quote, Tulsi has done an incredible job and we will miss her.
0: ABC's Christiane Cordero. Gabbard's last day will be June 30th. And the TSA is estimating it will screen some 18 million passengers this weekend as Americans travel for the Memorial Day holiday, which is the unofficial kickoff of the summer season. This is ABC News.
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8: For Friday, expect a mostly sunny afternoon with calm wind and a high near 63. Tonight will be mostly cloudy with a slight chance of rain and a low down to 37. Then on Saturday, it'll be partly sunny with winds up to 20 miles an hour and a high near 60.

0: That's the Go-Go's. It's We Got the Beat as we go-go. And at 2 o'clock on our cloudy Friday, hey, it might not look too sunny, but it's still Friday, and that's the important thing here, as we take a break, and then it's back to music on Copper.
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5: 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And as we are head right on through May, Memorial Day is coming up and we need volunteers to help honor veterans by placing flags in Butte cemeteries. There's a project being spearheaded by the VFW Post 1448 and Auxiliary, but they need your help to do it. Group will be meeting on Saturday, May 23rd at Mount Moriah Cemetery at 9 a.m. to plant the flags. The flags then will be recovered after Memorial Day on May 26th. If you do need more information, call Dan Corr at 406-491-1692. That has been our community engagement once again for this week, brought to you as a service by Valley Bank here on Copper 94.

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0: And with that, it's time for music news. Ed Sheeran announced that after 15 years, he is no longer part of Warner Music Group. Earlier today, he shared a newsletter with fans revealing he split from Atlantic Records and Asylum Records last month. He said in the letter he feels like he, quote, needs a shift and change in the way he does things professionally. Sheeran released his first album, Plus, under Atlantic and Asylum in September 2011. Hard to believe it's been that long, but the labels would go on to oversee the release of six more of his albums, including Multiply, Divide, Subtract, Equals, and the new series Starter Play. During the stretch of time, Sheeran went from pub player to one of the biggest pop stars of this generation. The singer-songwriter hasn't detailed where his future releases will come from and live, but he has previously founded his own vanity label as an option, Gingerbread Man Records, under Warner Music Group. That's music news. Now time for some Ed Sheeran on Copper.

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7: 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And yes, I do know that most of those are from cars driving off the road. Okay, fine, I will.
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0: News. I'm Mike Dabusky. The human smuggling case against Kilmar Abrego Garcia, which had been brought against him by the Department of Justice, has now been dismissed. A judge granting Abrego Garcia's motion to dismiss for vindictive prosecution. He was wrongfully deported to El Salvador last year. Tulsi Gabbard will step down as the Director of National Intelligence at the end of next month.
1: She says that she is resigning and stepping away from public service because her husband has been diagnosed with a rare form of bone cancer. I just want to read to you a portion from her resignation letter. She writes, quote, "My husband Abraham has recently been diagnosed with an extremely rare form of bone cancer. He faces major challenges in the coming weeks and months. I cannot in good conscience ask him to face this fight alone while I continue in this demanding and time-consuming position."
0: ABC Selena Wang. President Trump writes on social media, "Gabbard's done an incredible job." This is ABC News.
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8: For Friday, expect a mostly sunny afternoon with calm wind and a high near 63. Tonight will be mostly cloudy with a slight chance of rain and a low down to 37. Then on Saturday, it'll be partly sunny with winds up to 20 miles an hour and a high near

0: Justin Bieber. That's Daisies and 3 o'clock on our now cloudy Friday. See a little blue sky, but we're moving along all the same. Pushing 60 degrees in the mining city as we take a break and then back to music on Copper.
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Time to go back in history on today's time capsule. Today is Friday, May 22nd, day number 142 of 2026. There are 223 days left in the year. On this day in 1849, future U.S. President Abraham Lincoln was granted a patent for a boat lifting device and is the only U.S. president to have a patent. In 1942, Mexico entered World War II by declaring war on Germany, Italy, and Japan. In 1960, one of the largest earthquakes on record struck the southern coast of Chile, killing about 5,700 people and creating seismic sea waves that caused death in distant Pacific areas, notably Japan and Hawaii. And on this day in 1972, Richard Nixon arrived in Moscow, making the first visit by a U.S. president to the Soviet Union. And finally, some birthdays being celebrated today include a lot of sports figures. Former MLB player Tommy John is 83. NBA announcer Mike Green is 65. Former NFL star Julian Edelman is 40. Tennis star Novak Djokovic is 39 today. And that's the time capsule on copper.

0: Madonna. It's Open Your Heart, getting us to the bottom of 3 o'clock, moving right through Friday. I know if someone out there is like me, just ready for the weekend, but it'll be here soon. Just got to get through a little bit more of Friday. At least it's still a good-looking Friday as we take a break, and then Billy Joel will start the back half of the hour on Copper.
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0: Let's take a look at what's going on with a look at the Nightlife. If you have an event or something coming up you'd like to have us share and include with the Nightlife, feel free to send us an email at mail@kbowkopr.com. For Friday, coming up at 5 o'clock, it is Butte High Art Fair, where some Butte High students have put together art projects and will be showing them off tonight up at the high school. That is tonight for the Butte High Art Fair from 5 to 8. We also have a couple things going on this weekend. Tomorrow, there is a Mad Hatter Tea Party and Croquet Tournament. That is tomorrow at 12:30, hosted by the Clark Chateau at 321 West Broadway. Also going on tomorrow, the Butte Public Library will have movie time at 1 p.m. That's at 226 West Broadway. And going on tomorrow night, you have Trivia Night at the Covalite Theater. That starts at 6 o'clock. Trivia will start at 7, and that's tomorrow at the Covalite at 215 West Broadway. And the Nightlife is brought to you by the Washoe Theater at 305 Main Street in Anaconda. They're now showing The Mandalorian and Grogu. That's tonight at 7, and that is the Nightlife on Copper.

0: That's Fresh from Coolin' the Gang as we make our way through Friday with a quick update from Three Legends. Butte High Baseball is out to an early lead over Flathead, another play-in series. Butte High Softball won yesterday. Baseball trying to do the same. They're up 2-0 on Flathead a couple of innings in. We'll have some more updates in the 5 o'clock hour with sports, but first, let's take a break, and then it's back to music on Copper.
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0: It's Christina Perry in 1,000 years. Kind of feels like how long we've had to wait for a weekend full of 70 degrees, but the wait is over. Good looking weekend's on the way as we get into 4 o'clock and more music after this on Copper.
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6: Time for Afternoon Road Report as we are headed right on into our long weekend. First, taking a look at our weather and precipitation. Maybe a little bit tonight and maybe a little bit on Memorial Day itself. Besides that, it should be sunny and gorgeous both Saturday and Sunday. In terms of road construction, nothing new. Centennial Avenue has some work done in Butte. Burlington Street, some work there in Butte as well. Top of Homestake Pass, continue to have work on that rest area. Looks like Whitehall still has a median crossover, and then work from Cardwell all the way through Manhattan. Jumping down to I-15, we do have the northbound closures for bridge deck rehabilitation as they are reducing lanes. As you get down towards Melrose, still a couple of temporary lane and shoulder closures. And then once again, south of Dillon all the way to the Idaho border, expect intermittent shoulder and lane closures. That's been our Afternoon Road Report. Check 511MT.net for most up-to-date road conditions. 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Have a great weekend, everyone. Enjoy Memorial Day. We will see you back here on Monday. 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

0: I'm Mike Dubusky. Authorities in New York City are investigating what caused a massive explosion at a Staten Island shipyard this afternoon. The blast sent 16 people to the hospital, three of them with serious injuries. Tulsi Gabbard has announced she's stepping down as the Director of National Intelligence.
1: She came into the role without any traditional intelligence background that drew a lot of scrutiny from members on Capitol Hill. She also built her national profile as an anti-war Democrat, someone who warned against regime change wars. Then she ended up serving as a Republican in this administration during these escalating conflicts in Iran, in Venezuela. And Gabbard has at times made public comments that appear to put her at odds with the messaging from the president and the White House.
0: ABC's Selena Wang. Gabbard cites her husband's cancer diagnosis as the reason for her departure. And Kevin Warsh was sworn in today as the new chairman of the Federal Reserve. This is ABC News.
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5: Now it's time for Montana news. The Gallatin County Sheriff's Office announced in the early morning hours of Thursday, May 21st, the Sheriff's Office, along with the Missouri River Drug Task Force and other local, state, and federal agencies, assisted the DEA and the U.S. Attorney's Office in a large-scale, multi-location operation targeting illegal drug trafficking activity in Gallatin County. Search warrants were simultaneously executed at several locations in Gallatin County. The coordinated effort was the result of a long-term investigation into drug distribution networks operating within the region. Multiple individuals were arrested on federal criminal charges. No identities were released and the charges are pending. MTN News reports that Intermountain Health has announced they are planning to cut 41 jobs statewide this summer by closing its Lewistown Clinic Family Medicine and shifting the model of care at four clinics in Bozeman and Billings. Hospital leadership said in a statement Thursday that the Lewistown Clinic will close July 24th, eliminating six jobs. The changes at the Bozeman and Billings clinics will start in June and eliminate 35 more jobs, both in leadership and staff members. Leadership said the moves were needed to strengthen long-term financial sustainability in an increasingly volatile healthcare industry. Intermountain Health is based in Utah and is one of Montana's largest healthcare groups, operating 3 hospitals statewide, including St. Vincent Regional Hospital. That's a look at Montana news. Now for a look at the weather, brought to you by Interstate Body Shop.
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0: 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That's Miss Whitney Houston into 5 o'clock and some sports updates coming up next on Copper.
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0: Time for Friday sports updates here on The Score. 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We'll start with Butte High Baseball. Had an early lead even though the bats weren't really going. Of course, you got to have some drama in the postseason. Couple defensive plays and big swings later, Butte High is able to escape and has punched their ticket to state, beating Flathead 5-4 in walk-off fashion. Did most of their damage on wild pitches, and Troy Sampson scored the winning run on a wild pitch. That means the Bulldogs will get to defend 3 legends in the state baseball tournament next week. East of us, Butte Central Baseball had a play-in game trying to make it to state. Unfortunately, they came up short against Columbus, losing 6-1, but still a terrific season for the Maroons. If you didn't hear yesterday, Butte High Softball was able to get a win as well over Helena Capital, so they will be in the state tournament next week in Missoula. They will play the 1 seed from the east, that is Billings West, and will be next Thursday at 4 o'clock. Going on today and this weekend, you have tennis divisionals. Butte Central is hosting Central A here in Butte. Butte High Tennis is in Missoula for the weekend. You also have track and field divisionals going on. Butte High is in Helena. Butte Central will be at Frenchtown for track and field. That's it for local stuff. Let's take a break and then some national updates on The Score.
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1: Welcome back to The Score as we start in the NBA playoffs again. Cavaliers looked really good against the Pistons, beating the top seed in the previous round. Looks like they might have run out of gas, though, as they've fallen flat twice against the Knicks now. New York leads the series 2-0 as they beat Cleveland 109-93 last night. Josh Hart led the way for New York with 26 points. Game 3 tonight between Oklahoma City and San Antonio. Games 1 and 2 have been wildly entertaining. Game 3 should be the same. That is tonight. Both teams tied at 1 each. And in the Stanley Cup playoffs, Montreal gave Carolina their first loss of the postseason this year, beating Carolina 6-2 to take a 1-0 series lead. And tonight is Game 2 of the Western Conference Finals. Vegas leads Colorado 1-0. That's about it for today's show. Time to wrap up and say thanks for tuning in to The Score, brought to you by Mead Lumber. Now back to music on Copper.

0: That's Jason Mraz, and I'm yours, getting us to the bottom of 5 o'clock, moving right through Friday. The sun's definitely going to be speeding things up. Going to be lots of sun this weekend, which I'm excited about. Mr. Womack will have more details coming up soon, but first, a quick break, and then some more music on Copper.
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0: sun's going to be with us most of the weekend. Pretty much a perfect forecast for Memorial Day weekend. And with more details on that, let's say hello to Jeff Womack with today's weather discussion.
1: A collection of clouds overhead, but clearing skies overnight tonight. So we're going to be looking at ahead of a very mild weekend here across southwestern Montana. Now, I want to tell you now that, well, here around Memorial Day, there could be a few pop-up showers. But the better bet for some storms to actually stick around is going to be on Tuesday and Wednesday. So we're under high pressure right now aloft and at the surface, and that's helping warm the atmosphere for us tomorrow. And then we'll be between a warm front off to the northern plains and a cold front around the Pacific, and that's really going to compress the air. Now, a little disturbance tries to come down as we get into Monday, and plus we'll have a little bit of moisture caught up in a southerly flow, and that could bring about a couple of pop-up rounds of showers, mainly around the mountains, but I want to make sure that those of you going camping know about that before you head out. Now, for Tuesday, we'll get a better chance of some needed rain around here. Wednesday as well, a chance of some pop-up thunderstorms, but not a lot of moisture to work with. I think we'll have a few brief showers, but that's probably going to be about it. Now, if you're looking to go someplace, the South Plains will be stormy, as well as portions of the Southeast and all around the Mid-Atlantic. And that looks to be the case both Saturday and Sunday. All across the West, though, it is looking dry. We'll take a look at our forecast details next.
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1: Partly cloudy skies overnight tonight for Anaconda, 38 late, and then we'll be at 75 for Saturday. Sunday, we're going to try and sneak up to the low 80s. Sunshine on Memorial Day in 83, but a chance of some late in the day pop-up showers. Now, for Tuesday, we can expect cooler temperatures and some thunderstorms around here. 68 as a cold front comes in. Partly cloudy with a few showers Wednesday, and 64, 68 late with a couple of sprinkles under partly cloudy skies on Thursday. And then for Deer Lodge, 36 overnight tonight, maybe a brief shower, 72 for our high temperature, though, for Saturday and dry, 78 Sunday, and then for Memorial Day, we'll be right around 80 with a chance of some spotty storms. Tuesday, we all get in on a little bit of rain, looks like, 66 for our high. Wednesday, some thunderstorms in 62. Same story going into Thursday, but we should clear out a little bit quicker. And then for Whitehall, clearing skies tonight, 40, 77 for Saturday, and then low 80s for us on Sunday. Mid-80s Memorial Day before some thunderstorms come our way Tuesday, and a high of 74. And then for Butte, We can expect 36 overnight tonight, partly cloudy, and 71 for Saturday, mid-70s on Sunday, 78 late on Memorial Day with a chance of some spotty showers. Now some thunderstorms come our way, and much cooler Tuesday with a high of 64, low 60s on Wednesday and some showers, and mid-60s Thursday with maybe a couple of spotty sprinkles. I'm meteorologist Jeff Womack. That's the KBOW Copper 94 weather.

0: Unstoppable. 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And my last couple songs coming right up on Copper.
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0: Just like that, it's already almost 6 o'clock. Time for me to go out, I guess, as Kelly Clarkson kicks me out the door. I'm off to go start the long weekend. Hope you have a great one. Stay safe out there. And hope you have lots of fun as I'm out and Scott Perini is in now. He's got a Feel Good Friday Classics Hour coming your way. Enjoy that, and we'll talk to you soon on Copper. Good night, everyone.
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